0: Nico Santos.
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0: Why don't you stay? Die besten Superhits von heute auf

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2: I know that we are young and I know that you may love me. 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

changed. And I traveled around the world, think where you living at now. I heard you moved to Austin, got an apartment and settled down. And every once in a while, I start texting, write a paragraph, but then I delete the message. Think about you like a pastime, I could cry you a river, get you baptized. Or I wasn't ready to act right, used to always think I'd get you back right.